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0: Adam's Kitchen Bar and Lounge. 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

FM 102.5, it's midday, 1:45 p.m. on the shout on Wild with K Official in the back. It's music from Kwaku Smoke. Name of the song is Adu De Boga. Hi K Official, my name is Mickey from AP Town. Kwaku Smoke, Adu De Boga, intro no.

0: quick. 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Firebomb Them, the remix with Shatta Wale and Sako. That intro is hard.
1: Yeah, suck. Mommy Hambaku. We don't really care.
0: That's from Bismack the Magic Chef. How you doing, gangsta? I also played you guys a song. I think I've done three songs on my Facebook. Yeah, Black Sharif's Second Sermon. I just say Berma. That's a song you came in with. On WhatsApp, I did Biggest Nathaniel by Last Smith. Coming from Albert and some money. Yeah, that song too, the intro is nice. I'm big as Nathaniel, not me. Yeah, one of the songs with a nice intro is this one.

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Ajiatum, it's been around for a long time and it will be around for a very long time. Yeah, yes, if we never have a total, you know, maybe you should go to a drudi, come on. I don't know you come on. The way I said it, I sound like a typical Igbo man. I don't need the oil, come on. To compare me to a 20 year time, you have all this show. Sunumbi. Kahuna say, we FD, I got to say, yeah. 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Oh, the P2 Lounge says, get ready to unleash your inner superstar. On Fridays, everyone is an MC at P2 Lounge. From 8 p.m., come sing and rap your favorite song, word for word. Yeah, karaoke, carry your own key. Yeah, you carry your own key. And the key are the beauty, you carry your own key. Yeah, the lyrics will be... Wait, how did I say? It's lyrics. The lyrics will be on your high-definition giant screen, so you can sing your heart out irrespective of your voice. Open mic karaoke on a different level. Calm the stress after a long week of...

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So YFM can pay me and me too, I'll pay my bills at the end of the month, you know. Stay with us when I'm back. I'll play you more of the songs you are requesting for a new or two.

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0: 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Y Sports updates on your radio now. Many thanks to Kyo Fisher, brought you the shouts on Y. You requested the songs, they were played, you enjoyed it. I've got sports in the next 20 minutes. It's the first edition of this week's Y Sports update. FIFA World Cup continues. We are in the semi-final stage. France plays Spain. England welcome Argentina in the games for Tuesday and Wednesday. Another story is the Black Stars head coach Carlos Queiroz is in the news because he's close to agreeing a two-year deal with the Ghana Football Association. As well as other stories, the Y Sports update is proudly brought to you by iLotBet. iLotBet says, I should let you know that if you want to win phones, you want to get brand new iPhone 17, please join this promo. We are in the final moments of the FIFA World Cup. It is all because that they want their fans, their registered subscribers to have an access of the iPhone 17 that is trending on social media. Well, you just register and join this promo by using the website ilotbets.com or download the iLotBet app on Play Store or App Store. Sorted. You are on the path to winning this amazing, being part of succeeding in this promo. Well, after doing that, place your bets on World Cup matches and you stand a chance to win. Yes, place your bet on World Cup matches, but don't forget that the more you bet, the higher your chances of winning. So if you want to get any of these iPhones, just get yourself involved with iLotBet's promo. And don't forget that if you are below the age of 18, you are not allowed to be a part of this amazing package. So if you want any information on this, call 0245-066-07 and you are sorted. iLotBet, bringing winning into reality. Play smart and win big this World Cup. Well, let's get on with other with the stories concerning sports on the big Y right now. The FIFA World Cup continues tomorrow. There are games for us to wait for. France and Spain are in action. Ibrahima Konate is already speaking about Spanish winger Lamine Yamal. Ahead of the game that is happening, the French defender says, it is not only Lamal that they will be focusing on. It's not only Lamine Yamal that they will be focusing on. The other players that they have to think of. So, in this game, they are eager to get a result.
2: To be honest, we don't really think about it because the Spanish team is an exceptional nation with a lot of individuality. But the goal is not to focus on one particular player because it's the entire team that can hurt. It's not just about Lamine, it's all of the team.
3: Il n'y a pas que Lamine, c'est toute l'équipe.
0: Ibrahima Konate used to play for Liverpool. He's left the club. Well, he's now going to be playing for Real Madrid. That is what we have concerning Ibrahima Konate ahead of the match coming on this evening, tomorrow, sorry. Well, moving on from that into other areas, let's deal with some transfer stories. Chelsea are in talks with Pep Chavarria. Pep Chavarria is a player for Rayo Vallecano. Chelsea are interested in signing that player. You know, Xavi Alonso has joined.

0: In fact, Xavi is having his press conference this afternoon. His first press conference as Chelsea coach ahead of the 2026-27 season. Pep Chavarria plays for Rayo Vallecano. He is a player of interest for Chelsea, and they are looking at 15 million euros to get the Spanish footballer. Well, let's talk about PSG, who are thinking of signing Lucas Digne. Lucas Digne from Aston Villa. Digne was playing in the French league. He left, joined Everton, played for Aston Villa, and now there's interest from Paris Saint-Germain. They want options for Nuno Mendes' position. So they are looking at Lucas Digne, and they are thinking of triggering the player's release clause. Now it is official. Andre Santos will wear the number 17 shirt at Manchester United after being revealed, or after being officially announced this afternoon. Yep. So Chelsea's in the 27 season. Digne is a player that go in to let the player leave at this point. They want the money, but they know that the player is so interested in playing for PSG. He's a boyhood fan of PSG, and he wants to join the French Ligue 1, especially PSG. So that is the info coming from the camp of Lucas Digne as well as PSG. Well, in other stories, let's deal with Julian Alvarez. There are clubs in England that are interested in the player. He left Manchester City to join Atletico Madrid. Now, Arsenal are interested in signing him. We know that Barcelona is a club that he wants to play for. But Arsenal have also offered a route for the Argentine attacker. And according to sources, he is he's a player that Arsenal are really, really interested in signing. So let's see how that pans out. Let's move on from that to other clubs in England. Then Liverpool is where I'm heading to. Now, Liverpool coach Andoni Iraola had his first press conference today. The gaffer says he is ready to do the job. He wants to build a team that fans will be proud of. Hear from Andoni Iraola in his interview this afternoon.
1: I would like to give them a team that they can feel proud of. Football, and especially Liverpool for me, is about course of the past season where you can feel the stadium. And I would love to have this every game we play. And it has to come from us, from inside the pitch. And we have to be a team that we know. Works hard, intense, aggressive, vertical, so everyone can be identified, everyone can feel comfortable, not supporting this team.
0: Andoni Iraola is the head coach of Liverpool, still staying with the Reds gaffer. He also talked about signings. He says they've got to sign a lot. We've not seen Liverpool busy in the transfer market yet. He says they need more players, and that's what they're going to be doing.
1: Yeah, obviously, we've signed two players already, but we need more players. We know this. The club is working on this. Me as a coach, selfishly, you want the players here the day one, ready to train from the pre-season. But we understand that football doesn't work like this, no. And I know the club is working hard to get those signings, and I'm helpful.
0: From still with some Chelsea, Stabia is having his. He has confirmed that Alejandro Garnacho will leave Chelsea this summer. He says yes, there is interest in him from other clubs. Hopefully he finishes in the best possible way for everyone. They know that Garnacho wants to leave, and it's possible that definitely one of the clubs in the English Premier League will be signing the Argentine winger. He also spoke about Nicholas Jackson, who played on loan at Bayern Munich, and according to the gaffer, they are waiting for him, and they will see how he performs at a preseason tour, which will be in Asia. They will assess him and then take a decision on that. Well, he also spoke about Enzo Fernandez's future, and he says they've spoken about Enzo Fernandez, and they are looking at how things will go when he returns. But for him, he wants the player to stay. That is what is happening with Xabi Alonso, the head coach of Chelsea. Now moving on to other stories in the transfer market. Mason Mount is in the news. According to sources, Manchester United are thinking of keeping the player. Despite interest from across Europe this summer, Michael Carrick is confident that the player will turn positive later. There are clubs interested. Aston Villa, Newcastle, Fulham, Inter Milan, Napoli, and RB Leipzig.

0: Leipzig are all interested in signing the English midfielder, but they are also thinking of keeping him for the 2026-27 season. Now, Tottenham Hotspur are keeping tabs on Harry Kane's situation at Bayern Munich as they explore a potential future return for the striker. They know that he's got one more year on his contract. If he decides to leave, they also want to be in the discussion. That is what we are hearing from Tottenham Hotspur. Now, Manchester United are in advanced talks to sign Aston Villa midfielder Yuri Tielemans. Tielemans plays for Belgium and Aston Villa. Well, United are busy in this transfer market. Well, Newcastle United are also in the news, and they have held talks for a move for Parma goalkeeper Zion Suzuki. Zion Suzuki, that's the goalkeeper whose father is a Ghanaian. He plays for the Japanese national team. According to sources, Newcastle want him. The 23-year-old is valued at around £17 million, although James Trafford remains Newcastle's first choice goalkeeper. The transfer stories keep coming, keep going on. Yep, you'll be dropping everything that you need to know on the Y Sports update. Well, away from that, into other areas, let's talk about Vim champagne energy drink. 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It must be Vim champagne energy drink. 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Vim champagne energy drink, it gives you the Vim that you need. Well, now you want to buy jerseys, you want to buy sportswear, gym wear, Charlie, anything concerning sports, it must be Polovia Ventures. I beg, Polovia Ventures. And I say, me do a drew. Say about the jerseys, say about boots, about sporting. I say any sporting, I said any sportswear that you need, it must be Polovia Ventures. Say a wholesale, utu, akoton, and I will talk about akwa shape. Nina Polovia Ventures, almost omo epiomo punatu ama, omo keo, kumasi keo, ona bum Polovia Ventures. In Chemuni, na e was an ambassy, I'm a demo. Medical catcher say, jerseys, shoes. Sporting accessories, mwa mouton jesis wa bontin. Boys na mouton jesis ni nina anu. Ube se utu koton wa. Fa weni che mo Polovia Ventures. Na fe omo sorte o kama kama. Omo prizes ni affordable. Fre 0208-309-913. 0208-309-913. Or 0501-304-872. 0501-304-872. And you are sorted. Polovia Ventures. Let's get on to the local front, because there are stories concerning the head coach of the Black Stars, Carlos Queiroz. He has already said that he's not leaving the job, and it was a misunderstanding of we the media and what he wrote on his Facebook page that we thought that he was saying goodbye. The gaffer says he's staying.
1: But why did you resign?
2: I didn't resign.
1: We see a news that you resigned.
2: I sent my message of gratitude.
1: Yeah. Oh, not resign. Ghana coach, good luck. Thank you.
0: So that is Carlos Queiroz when he met a fan in the streets of USA, and then he made that statement. Well, moving on from that, Lawrence Atizigi is a player of the Black Stars of Ghana. He says it is fair that the gaffer remains because discipline and experience has been the hallmark since he became the head coach of the Black Stars. You see, Ghana's play, Ghana's defense has been organized. Ghana has a structure defensively. He says the gaffer has been brought discipline and then solid organization. That's the reason why their performances have improved. Well, he wants him to stay. He also touched on an important matter. You see, on social media, they always talks about Lawrence Atizigi and Benjamin Asare. The Swiss goalkeeper says there's no issue between the two goalkeepers of the Black Stars. It is social media and our SM fans and our Beam Nation. Just because your guy tweeted it be a SM and a stone boy so called Lawrence Atizigechi. No scoring goalkeeper Semin Kanchemu said there's nothing like that.
3: I think these are maybe the narratives from the people, but I don't really think there's a camp of someone and the camp of someone. At the end of the day, we all wanted to make the country proud. we all

0: representing the country. So yeah, there was nothing like this. It could be something someone heard, but yeah, we were together as a team, as a goalkeeping unit. So there was nothing like there was this camp. We were all together, yeah, supporting each other to achieve a great thing for the country.
1: As simple as that. Lawrence Atizigi is the goalkeeper for the Black Stars of Ghana, answering questions concerning the Black Stars coach Carlos Queiroz, as well as other matters. Moving on from that, if Carlos Queiroz is staying, I have just 3 more minutes to end the show, and I have this simple message. The Ghana Football Association must make sure that we build even after Carlos Queiroz. The reason why Carlos Queiroz is getting this job for the AFCON qualifiers, 2027 AFCON qualifiers, because the players want him to stay. He showed that he brings experience to bear in difficult moments. That has been solved. But we need to build in a certain way that when we move on from Carlos Queiroz, we will have that surety that we can perform well. Ghana cannot be playing around the group stages of the World Cup, the group stages and round 16 of the AFCON. No, we need to move a step higher. In fact, in the 4 nations that we've seen at the FIFA World Cup, there are 3 things that has brought them there. 1, team chemistry. 2, quality. 3, their league. Look at the Argentine team. Team chemistry is what has brought them to this level. Look at the team from the first Copa America that they won in 2021, the second Copa America that they won in 2023, the World Cup that they won in 2022. You see the spine of the team available. The spine of the team is still available. Now move on to the French national team. Yes, after winning the 2018 World Cup, some of the players left. But from 2022 or even 2020 Euros to the 2026 World Cup, you see that they have kept a core of their players and they are still playing. England, most of them have left the scene. This squad that they have now, it is different. But you see, they have numbers. They have quality numbers because they have a solid league. Solid league, and that is the reason why they are here. The same thing applies to Spain. Team chemistry, quality, and then the league itself. Aside the league, look at Luis de la Fuente, who was a Spanish under 21 coach. So he's seen the progression of the team from now through to the 2026 World Cup. Ghana cannot continue doing Frere Kobo in a way that it even surprises us, the citizens. If it worked from 2000 to 2006 or to 2010, where we had the ASEAN group coming through, it can work now. The earlier the Ghana Football Association sets up and organizes the grassroots level or the juvenile level, build team chemistry from that level, make sure that clubs are enjoying. Even if you can improve the league, make sure that clubs have links abroad where they can send players so they can gain better experience, and then they will link back to our national team. It shouldn't always be about team chemistry. It shouldn't always be about quality. But sometimes you help clubs with a league. If you can't help with a league, try and then help clubs progress players from the local front to the foreign front so that they can gain better exposure, because it ends up in the league. Can you imagine that this Black Star squad, only 2 players are from the under 20 level? Only 2 players. Abdul Fatah Isahaku. Yes. And then Ernest Nyama. Ernest Nyama is not even an under 20 player. We saw him at under 23. And thanks to Right to Dream, that is why this is working. So we need to improve on that front. Else, we will come back in 2030, 2034, and we will still be complaining about the same problems. We can do better. 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

0: that deposit. 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My name is Dennis Ivan Opoku, and the Wise Force update on this note. 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
0: 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And Wakaishi. And next chemist Danumu. 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

Jack City. I'm here some sweet fried plantain. 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Jack City. Every day, 11.

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0: when
1: at
0: I
1: all. Why would he say
0: I
1: that? Ah, Bongo. Oh, apologize. Apologize. To his wife too. No, is this your kind of channel? You are Mr. and Mrs. So. So apologize to them.
2: But I didn't say anything.
1: I don't care.
0: Okay. Apologies to your kind of family.
1: I'm going to call him now.
0: Go.
1: I'm gonna call Mr. Carter.
0: Okay, that's all. No,
1: what's that?
0: Okay. Just simple explanation.
1: What explanation?
0: Ah, what you mean? Missy Bonizar.
1: As the honors by reading our pick your brain for the day so that people get to know
0: okay
1: what we're discussing. Okay, so tell them as I
0: read. What make I read?
1: But I've already said it to you.
0: I know,
1: so
0: you said
1: just repeat it. Okay, so repeat
0: I
1: it.
0: Can't repeat.
1: Why can't you?
0: No, now call back. I just call power bank
1: because my phone is about to go.
0: The BL phone, yeah,
1: yeah, my phone is about to go. I'm calling Mr. Kata. Yes, I'm calling him. Oh, somebody's gonna be in trouble today, man. Papa, let us say. Oh, Papa. Papa, baby, I want my music.
3: Don't forget to
1: me. Hey, Papa, meet Papa. Papa, team me. Who are you?
3: Me too.
1: Who are you?
3: Who's
1: that? Hey. Now, Bongo, in Sambia, Bongo, kick a phone. I say, Pano. Ah, Papa. Papa T. And then, I say, and then they just me interview upon show a show and so. Me, call it too. And I'm say, upon you, I'm say that interview upon show a show and so now. Papa, you did it. And I'm say, now upon you, dear. Me interview upon you, maybe I'm not a medachi in law beat him, me and I say medachi wife beat him. And you mean to me, yeah, what else, my guy? Ah, that's a Mr. Katakra or in law. Papa!
0: I'm not going to be able to do it.
1: I'm not going to be able to do it. And then my papa and by. I can me do best chassim.
0: What do you mean? I should move here.
1: You don't say, oh, I tell you, I'm a fine chain.
0: That's not a mechanic.
1: Can I go on you?
0: Mbo.
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Listen, man, let's do some shouts. Let's do some shouts. All right, let's do some shouts. You send me some names and then together we can make them feel extra special today. Man, your shouts, yeah. Shouts going out to King. Is it like a Z? Like a Z, Black

Why? How na modi Chelsea asem oba? Say Chelsea asem the baby Eddie Shaw. 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

Y'all making sound like this on a Monday. Regardless. 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
1: Who is saying online? 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I'm going to call him. 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But I'm coming to make online. Nah! The song is not for the week.
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0: 050-315-9739. 050-315-9739. Boy, I just saw some article right now. What? You know this Nigerian actor in a column, Tiwe Taluagu. You know him? Yeah. Most of the times they act like some wicked elder. He said that don't marry a woman simply because. Should I continue?
1: Continue,
0: Jesus! Where my girls at? Where my girls?

0: Tuesday, Wednesday. See me on Thursday. On a Friday. Check it out. Saturday comes.
1: Days of the week, man, they're rapping.
2: Yes! Yes!
1: You see, I told you one man.
2: Yes!
1: I told you, yeah.
0: Let me tell you guys about Easy Rice. Easy Rice. Easy Rice. John Telly. John Telly. John Telly. John Telly. John Telly. Yeah, yeah, I'm from Ghana, Ghana. Yeah, John Telly. Take my fundu video, John Telly. Jubam.
1: Where is the Jubelli out there? They kill me.
0: Jubam. What Jubam do? I do. Get yourself Easy Rice. Easy.

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1: With the trap, I'm feeling so heavy. With the someone can you humus that tell me? 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

0: stabbing, where for while when you ain't in your bed. 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
1: Listen, man, listen. Yummy, I've been booming, let's do a kiss and for less. In the next few minutes, you pack out a phone coin. Cut the phone coin, boy, boy, from the top, from the top, from the top, from the top. Listen, this ain't party pressure. It ain't Friday night's mix. It's no wake and bake. But then there's a calling, man. There's a calling to reach out to all the Akata for in Kumerica, man. So you know what? Maybe you don't Akata for be 2, be 3, be 4, be. Yo, listen, send me a WhatsApp voice note. Send me a WhatsApp voice note, Charlie. I need like five be okay. Bear five. 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I cut up for one.

around now, no shy. 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Bro! You do one round, I no shit. 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Tabia Talk, my ass here. 18 and above, get it today. 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All right?

0: 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Ow. 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Child. Lie off, bro. Lie off, bro. You know the funny thing? You know how you go know say this guy, you know be real like that. Real like that undressing for Shane home. Undressing for Shane home. This was one of the guys then dress. 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Move. Atadena Bekasa. 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You know for as a who looking insecure. No. And you see, Akata is not about say, I didn't know she's original, I say you're original. If you know that thing. Which one should fake, but oh boy, aura no. Who like your aura and your Akata? That be that. And your friend up. Hey, come to Buddha. Now listen, let me put this one out there. Shout out to Esther Uzu. 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Look sharp, man. Put yourself out there. Yeah.
1: On air.
2: On air. Man, I'm from the age. 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Yeah, man. 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

0: the India, the biggest Akata, Akata on Pegali, Akwari on Pegali, Akata on Pegali, Akata Bashi, Akata Tungu, Akwani Pegali, Ejim, Akata on Pegali, and Snebi Akwana, but Akata, Ejim, Ejim, life.
1: There are things people don't know about the Akata. No be a own sure if you're here, no. A uro, a de bede. 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O to me, shall we know? 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Be free, tell us. And a crowd, I am. See a jarry. I'm for soon going on. Nah, brah. Nah, brah. Yes, Akata 7 number 4. Akata is more than the clothing, my guy. More than the clothing. Yeah. Anyways.

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94091122 Max Buy, make sure not to miss out. 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And of course, PZ Taxi Rank. All these places are as it. But ASAP.

0: German boy is still in there, yeah, pimping his phone.
1: Then you go put some rings. Rings,
0: lazy
1: some
0: rings. Then that time, I paid another phone, but mobile phone.
1: Make it like I see it. You're poor also, no?
0: Poor also, no.
1: Jesus Christ. Astronaut. Astronaut. Adios. Adios. Hey, Abu Dio.
0: See, not just for one, Sana. See, Master Rich in and yeah.
1: Master Rich. No, difference day inside, though.
0: Yeah.
1: The Adios, he gets some foreign line be eka hon. I say, or your foreigner be a waba. You bab.
0: You come and say, boy, we travel.
1: We travel, we come.
0: We make our way, come.
1: So, maybe an idea, eh, we're fusey.
0: Show of proper. But Master Richard,
1: come on. Master Richard, you only there, boy. Different level, oh. Jesus Christ. Hey, what do I say? Now, Malik, you're here for. Malik, you my bow. Let me show. I'm starting now, boy. You if you don't want here. That's how, boy. You the car, boy. How about George Quaid?
0: Uh-huh.
1: Oh, challenge. Tell you, Master Richard. Then we see no person. Miliki, one same name make you on. Abuajino, and no maybe no he was if you on. Abuajino, as one said, I'm ten your man. I see. Now Miliki, maybe your guy man. What any maybe? Get in maybe my man. I say Miliki, milk. Oh Jesus. On your tino. On your tino. Miliki. Hey. Get in maybe my man. I say any chibum ne mi apan on us. Master Richard. Nah. Then we get some woman be. I've been in charge Julie Drew. Charlie. That woman. I've been in charge Julie Drew.
0: Yeah.
1: I don't know where she is. But maybe it could be. Could be. Then Julie Drew to guest these.
0: Oh.
1: Some prima woman like that. No, I generate color. No, I generate. No.

0: BBC AJ Group, papa. If you guys say a chop saying, make you know, you like the face. The face, they go deceive you. The face, you know, the old travel, mommy 18. So the back of calc. You say, you move 15 years. 15 years. You move 15 years. Why would he say I'm 15 years? I'm a teenager because I'm not beard. Are you serious?
1: No, it's because the whole thing, this is in fact. That's why I should tell you, you be small boy.
0: Are you serious?
1: You know how old this boy is?
0: Hey, I don't know. I old past the station, sir. Make I give you a calculator. Really then count.
1: No,
0: man, this is why you go fit take Venn diagram calculator.
1: Yeah, just do the calculation.
0: Yeah. Yeah. Hold on. Handle it with care. My boy just said I was soon though. Handle it with care. Shame. Nah, bruh.
1: My God. Oh no, you don't catch that anymore.
0: Anyways. 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
1: Hey, yo, shouts get out to your Tawny Wings. Tawny Wings. Man, there's this guy on the media. He's called Tawny Wings, yeah? Tawny Wings. Winks.
2: Did they sell wig or did they
1: Wings lie? after buying. Oh my guy, come on. Yeah. No, he's like, he's a music guy.
2: Oh yeah.
1: He does a lot of digging. He can go back. And you be what but only my own history. This guy has all the facts, man. All the facts. If he didn't drop some song, be only if I know boy, yes, Coco. No. Yes, Coco. So I don't know how he get them history. Yeah.
2: Really?
1: Yeah, the guy they get material too much. They get material too much. Yeah, so Tony man. You say?
2: Is it Tony Ntabai?
1: Yeah, Tony Ntabai, yeah.

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0: shouts going out to man them raccoon. Yeah, man. It ain't sad, man. Shouts going out to you, Fresh Dollar. Yep, Professional Baba with Akata Moose. Who was here, boy, Jack? Jeez, Nick Shaw.
1: Mishrani Brutu.
0: Huh?
1: You see a moi?
0: Bring down!
2: That's me, right?
0: Yeah, that's me. Let's live in the light.
1: Yeah, it's me.
0: Oh, come on, who would do that thing? Give me. Who else?
2: You just want me to do it again, man? Oh, come on, you know I can do it. I'm not gonna do it.
0: Listen, man, with ASAP, ladies and gentlemen, thank you very much. Shout out, Brain Dog!
2: Are you satisfied now? Knuckles.
0: Guys, thank you so much for being a part of the show. Hopefully you're back on the radio tomorrow. They have yourself DJ Bongo for the music, man. Thank you so

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And into page, you may be here. Petumi K7 at 40 shots, yeah. We're back tomorrow, man. Skedaddle.

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You also need that extra bit of energy to come through. And for that, Rush Energy Drink is the boost you need. Created in the USA and proudly made in Ghana. Thanks to its unique formula, you have the power of ginseng, the benefit of vitamins, and the

0: alias stress.
1: Oh, senior, what be the issue?
0: Bro, another one caught up in again. I nearly get them this time. Charlie, the over 1.5 messed me up.
1: Oh, Charlie, sorry. But wait, you don't get refund for your loss?
0: Nah, bro, that thing's half day. You hear some before?
1: Yeah, soccer badge they do. Them they call them soccer chance.
0: Ah, Charlie, you sure?
1: Oh, but why I for lie you? Just make your stake on 10 plus games with odds of 1.30 or more. And when it's full, you will get your stake back times 3. Come see my bets.
0: Hey, Charlie, this be interesting, oh.
1: I know, right?
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2: 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And Wakaishi. 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I am Benny MTTD. Fre 0200 281 080. And now 0248 315

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3: 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Malaria.

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